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1: The second successive game in the Champions League.
0: Decades of waiting, of pain, of banter, against all odds. Arsenal, the Gunners, have weathered every storm to be here.
1: Leandro Trossard, and tapped in by Bukayo Saka, history makers.
0: Waiting in the wings is the mesmerizing defending champions, led by the Ballon d'Or winning Ousmane Dembele. The UEFA Champions League final that you hoped for is here. Live from Budapest, showing on the big screen in Ibadan, Champions League Magic Night 2026, the 16th edition. The biggest and most exciting match viewing experience you can think of. This is history in the making, and you don't want to be told. It's going to be massive. Music, banter, match analysis from the best team in the land. Giveaways, everything checked. Saturday, May 30th, 2026. Keep the date. Venue is MOV 21 Events Center, Ring Road, Ibadan. 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
3: 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Heaven is calling. Will you answer?
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coming in, do I will not know more than 18 days fasting. 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That's the public filling station. 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
0: 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If you want play on top of Splash FM, now star 347, star 1004, star 1 hash. 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
6: 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Ipadon, your moment has come. Don't miss this mega crusade. Heaven is calling. Will you answer? 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
1: Second successive game in the Champions League.
0: Decades of waiting, of pain, of banter against all odds. Arsenal, the Gunners, have weathered every storm to be here.
1: Andrew Trossard, and tapped in by Bukayo Saka, history makers.
0: Waiting in the wings is the mesmerizing defending champions, led by the Ballon d'Or winning Ousmane Dembele. The UEFA Champions League final that you hoped for is here. Live from Budapest, showing on the big screen in Ibadan, Champions League Magic Night 2026, the 16th edition. 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It's going to be massive. Music, banter, match analysis from the best team in the land. Giveaways, everything checked. Saturday, May 30th, 2026. Keep the date. 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
0: She be yawo carpenter.
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0: Atun la sire ni to lo pe won bi roko e o lo lo tun lele keji o de lo tu ceiling.
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1: iro
0: no see yeah so pe be mi appreciate
1: o se eyan ti o like ko fo won abi ko show won off abi ko no show me off let people see yes
0: no I can't
1: if you truly you know believe that abegi
0: show my personal life oyato I can't put my personal life out there
1: don't put your personal life out there
0: yeah
1: oran yen o te ko ba mi le I'm not even I'm not up for that ba o lo se ma but so kini this is the life of social media
0: This is a life of social media.
1: I think that's what I don't
0: so
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1: 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He's not really a social media person, but he doesn't want to be told. Auntie, you cut off so you answer.
0: You got that very deep.
1: Oh, deep. Oh, my. It's your accurate. I give all I want. I quit. I can't buy jail. A lot of you are laughing. Oh, just it's a lot. I want to kill. I stick it room really. I want to kill. About the ring. 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Your wife is more beautiful than you. Go,
0: tell him, come. Tell him, come. She's going to
1: go. Amy Monk, be sure. Come here.
0: Shame on.
1: Rotten me. Okay, when you're going to
0: go, shame you. Lunchy.
1: Like, I hear you. Come in, Daru. Mr. Moses Chen Paul, I want to know. 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I love both of you. Okay, both of us.
0: We love you.
1: Eshe on giti gani yo. 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
0: ojon ribi anna. 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
1: Iro, timati we pa uwe ba yi. 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
0: Sincerely, I'm not going to correct you.
1: Uwe ba, utimokwe, timba get eh, utimokwe, wa itori eh. Because of you, I can make mistakes because I know you will correct it
0: all the time. All right, all the time.
1: Call it patch. Can you talk about correct it?
0: *347*1004*2#.
1: Yes,
0: *347*1004*2#
1: Andrew Peace, this is amazing. I love you guys. Emma Chen Chen, if you go, if you go, if you go, I like if ten shower for one. I appreciate you.
0: Janitor fe wa lele. 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
1: Janitor wa ni. Gbogbo nkan gbodo ma lo little little.
0: Ti o ki mo pe boss ni run.
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0: Ah, gba wo. I don't say you want me 68 yet.
1: 68 yet. Le fe ti abi le che che ti.
0: Last year.
1: Edi go bi le ka si nkan. 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We pe ki get drop comments from our Facebook. I want to tun wa ni fe wa. They don't even wait for us to say hello, share, hello, ma share rara o. Won ti mo yi pe ara ife ati ona ta won le fi ife fi han si wa ni lati share show wa kaka ki je share experience mi kan pelu egbenga.
0: O ya si.
1: First of all, mo lati so fa won yan pe awa o gege bi agbon safefe. 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
0: la. No,
1: you know, each time we hear your voice, our normal picture, just the way you picture, okay. And I do follow a lot of Facebook, but I won't call you what you want to on Facebook. Just the time of your man picture, okay. Ah, Benny, she married.
0: Oh, she married.
1: Benny, she married. Oh my God. Oh my she. Oh my kuru. Oh my lum lum. Benny, no, she beg. Lele, you know, she might imagine, but she married.
0: Sorry, Auntie Saliwa. That man got voice one. But the picture you pay. Somebody to just people, yeah. Mama.
1: You should have asked me that. How do I feel about that?
0: Okay, you tell me first. What do you think, so?
1: She looks like someone who will be petite. One girl. Mama carry woman. You know those cute women, but Tony Sora.
0: To me, Kintori one will be at least mama to be 1.5
1: Okay.
0: We want mama giant.
1: Okay.
0: Do you get? But marry one, marry
1: any. What confused?
0: No, be Genevieve, model.
1: Very pretty. Yeah, we need alone. This guy be your
0: uncle. Family friend. You
1: are. What if your friend is?
0: What if I mati?
1: Kia.
0: Mati, daddy, I just want
1: that so, means my own picture of her is right.
0: Yes, yes. Iru, tani kitu picture now. Talo to mangu why now? Baba French. Picture Baba French.
1: Baba French was exactly how I pictured him when I saw him.
0: That
1: morning, we were on the anniversary. Ma, we came back to Lolo. Because I'm heading somewhere. You know, so when you're shaman, we were tomorrow. We kill. Bye. I'm really shaman. In Koka, I be on shaman. Long glad to be. I be calling. More experience. And my heart just went straight to our listener. Enjoy it. Ikoninu awon eyan wa na ni sugbawon si lori radio. Won se show ti a

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the homecoming. 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
0: So, hello, Kafi, you say your contact more. 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

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Now so that mal weigh be 20 milligram and 120 milligram day for children. 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
0: For the layer cash party. 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

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This is Leia. Now the first time we dey do this one. 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Or we website www.cashier.ng. Remember, say if you never reach 18 years

Ibadan, get ready. Heaven is about to touch the city of Ibadan. Lord of White Calling for All Souls Ministries present Ibadan, Mega Crusade, theme, authority that leads the whole world. The city of Ibadan shall experience a 3 days prophetic house of power, deliverance, and the moment of signs and wonders, where the lame will walk, the blind will see, the sick will be healed, hope shall be restored, breakthrough and words of prophecy. Come and experience the miracle working power of God as the servant of God, Prophet Odedoyin Olaumi Ezekiel, will be live in the city of Ibadan on Wednesday 10th June to Friday 12th of June 2020. Venue, Oba Akinyele Memorial High School, Anlugbua, Basharon Road, Idiakwe, Ibadan. 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Ibadan, your moment has come. Don't miss this mega crusade. Heaven is calling. Will you answer? Answer.

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0: Yes, ma.
1: Hello, sir. Program is in Sila. I know, sir.
0: Yes, sir. Say, Laura, should you tell me about what's your mama?
1: Yes, sir.
0: I'm
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0: 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I'm going to tell
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0: 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So, bon, more esso to tough week pay ethic be ma. Eh, so, bon, and why be a nico more pay ethic be ma?
1: I
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